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1: It's getting cold on this island. 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